0: Vajra, Vajra, Dhanbo, Vajra, Guru, Padma, Padma, Siddhi, Siddhi, Om.
1: In the circular library, containing everything that ever will be or ever was, there is a pattern encoded in the dome.

creating the four dimensions in a looped architecture of continuous motion. The size of the library is a function of its information content, which is infinitely expanding. In the holographic chamber, there is a telescope through which one can observe the boundary, outside of which is a true mirror that reflects the boundary back on itself in all directions.

the Seventh Order, sonic data is being projected into the heavenly dome. As the potential territory increases in absolute size, so does the mirror. And the patterns encoded to preserve the infinite variations of data objects can be observed and experienced.

0: The information interface calculates all possible variables and documents the movement from chaos to order in the chamber of memory. Once a cycle has been completed, a new code is generated and preserved.
1: Memory.
0: To access each copy, one must enter the chamber of replication, but once inside, all memory of other copies ceases to exist.

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0: Just please be aware. 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Do not remove.
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get off-centered, off-balance, Jesus. Get crazy, get crazy, get off.

changeable, accepting, merging water, moves fluidly from one form to another, easily transitioning from cloud to raindrop to sea. Forever changing form, but not essence. Water passes through barriers that are impossible to cross in any other way. Water knows no boundaries. Indiscriminately merging with anything and everyone, water unifies. It's in its nature to connect and merge. Water is generous, sometimes a little too generous, overflowing with bounty and causing a flood. Yet, a stable earthen container or seawall finds water committed to taking shape as a reflecting pool, cove, or lake. Just as the sea refuses passage to no one, water accepts all who come its way. Water accepts all walks of life, and we gratefully surrender and open

leaves, something more than before, something in this moment, something reflecting out, something like the last time. This is more than I wanted. What was he wanting to say? What was he wanting to say? Where'd that white out joint go? Something beginning to fade, both inward and upward. What was he wanting to say? What was he wanting to say? Where'd that white out joint go? This is clearly too much, both within and without. A closer look at nothing, balance between two points, a broadcast from nowhere. This is nearly enough, can't seem to catch my breath. Allowing me for a moment, I took more than I should have. Things are so clear, what was he wanting to say? What was he wanting to say? Something's just begun, a picture of a tree, a picture of two cats, a picture of your brother, a coastal wind, something more like, something in this moment, something reflecting out, something beginning to fade. This is more than I wanted. What was he wanting to say? What was he wanting to say? What was he wanting to say? What was he wanting to say? Picture this. Something's up with my vision. Something's up with my vision. A recording of ice, a recording of charcoal, the classical on repeat, a folder deleted. What was he wanting to say? What was he wanting to say? What was he wanting to say? What was he wanting to say? So then again, begin again. So then again, begin again. So then again, begin again. So then again, begin again. So then again, begin again. So then again, begin again. So then again, begin again. So then again, begin again. I definitely know this place just like before. Here, take one of these. I guess I'll be staying over. Can you believe this space? Let's try this again. Can you believe this space? So much sound, so much air, so much light, more than before, nearly enough. Let's start at the end, keep my grave open. What was he wanting to say? Or better yet, what was he wanting to say? Rhythm events, what was he wanting to say? Everything always at once, what was he wanting to say? Let's try this again, what was he wanting to say? Break in linearity, break with reality, what was he wanting to say? So many threads, so many timelines, I got up off the floor, it's all cool. Maybe you should call someone, can you imagine that? Can you imagine that? And now the room returning, the old right way receding, a recall.

falls on my total bliss. An explosion of stars. This is more than I wanted. This is more than I wanted. And then again, begin again. And then again, begin again. And then again, begin again. And then again, begin again. And then again, begin again. And then again, begin again. And then again, begin again. And then again, begin again. Almost already in soap. And then again, what if? Here comes another wave. Here comes another beat. Here's where we'll start from. Can you imagine that? Can you imagine that? Now is a daze, worn like an aura. Now is a daze, slowly seeping in. Now is a daze, finding a new depth. Now is a daze, the beautiful unfurling of every permutation. Now is a daze, which do you choose? Now is a daze, a hard or soft option. Eyes have lit it. Could you go into the kitchen and get me a glass of water? Picture this, an image of a tree. An image of two cats, an image of your brother. The foothills in high depth, nothing like before. Nothing in this moment, nothing reflecting out. This is more than I wanted. What was he wanted to say? What was he wanted to say? Picture this, nothing was revealed. Nothing was revealed.

sorrow. Take it easy, find the right question. Image overwhelmed the word, the outcome is the same. The heart eclipses the head, proof of what then? Sorry, didn't mean to influence. We were just playing around and had a few drinks. Strange ways on repeat, soft divination. Slow thresholds, backlit hexagrams. Now he's gonna learn the true meaning.

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A new start but with traces of self-determined now. They're giving you another chance. All the generosity. Well then, what for? Not with so end. Could be.

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'Cause I'm lonesome every time that you are gone. 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

0: 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They sort of develop a taste for blood.
1: Yeah, that's right. They kill one man or kill ten. It's all the same.
0: Yes.
1: After all, they can only hang.

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1: Apart from grace, but I don't fall. 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

0: 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Like some hard shit, and then we just gonna rock this yeah. 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Cause I never let go. 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Cause I never let go. 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Turn some water to snow. I go, oh, no.
1: Ice cold.
0: It's fucking ice cold. You know,
1: I
0: know.
1: I like that. Turn some water to snow. 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
0: Cause the soul is ice cold. Turn your ass into stone. If you're not in the dome. No.
1: You know, look me in my eyes and turn your ass into stone. 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
0: Cause I'm caught in the snow. 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Turn your ass into stone. Oh.

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1: Yo, now you gonna storm me from the top? Listen, shout out Harlem, man. Shout out ASAP Rocky, man. Aug in the building, man. 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Yo, listen, niggas.

mumbling and rapping, mumble rapping. 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I'm like Shabazz Palaces, last acid hit, elaborate rap labs, labyrinth, words of Kodaks, blacks, Lazarus, call drops. 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
1: Yeah, fool, Lord Infamous back in the studio with the Paul and Lord Infamous. 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
2: Yeah, y'all know what time it is. 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
1: Blah, blah, blah, blah, blah, bloodshed, honey. 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
3: It's a money shot. 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This type of shit that come with living in accordance. 100 ways to turn over a fortune, but I'm closer to the source now. Fixed the picture, stayed the course for it. 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
2: 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Y'all ready to do this? It's the Wild Child here with Bunzen. It's microphone technology.

Yo, let me say people wanna know. 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People wanna know. People wanna know. People wanna know.